0: sign still doing that course is out. Second it up, your sign just from the land also. Inuit 7701, contactez la centre de Montréal, 12787.
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0: Good evening. UPS 214 Heavy, maintaining ground level 36 here. UPS 214 Heavy, Moyan Center, good evening.
1: Good evening. Montreal, Jet Speed 205, flight level 410.
0: Jet Speed 205, Montreal Center, good evening.
1: Montreal, Arctica 104 with US 200280.
0: 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Climb to set about 340.
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good afternoon, Delta 220 Heavy 370, good ride. Delta 220 AD, Montreal, Center. Montreal Center, good day, Turkish 6834, Flight 0390. Turkish 6834, Montreal Center, good evening.

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0: Trail Control, November 601, Papa Lima.
1: 1 Papa Lima, go ahead.
0: Yes, sir, can we put flight level 430 on request?
1: You could, but at this time, again, there is a security craft about 4 rounds ago, so would you like to wait to talk to Gander, et cetera, about that before coming?
0: Yeah, that's fine. We can wait and talk to them.
1: I'll try to switch you a bit early. Expect to be with them about 3 minutes.
0: Okay, thank you, sir.

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1: LAL 006, Heavy Montreal Center, bonjour.
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1: Say again, 13265, is this for 13-5 entry?
0: 326.
1: Oh, 1326, Roger, 1-5-9-3, good night.

0: Cassie, 3-2, Manor 5, traffic entry 11 o'clock, position 15 miles, is staying from 777 and doesn't
1: need to go. All right, calling the traffic cafe, 3-2, Manor 5.
0: 21, you have a traffic now located at 3 o'clock position 7 off northbound 747 8000 feet above.
1: Yeah, I do have a visual reference, 021, thank you.
0: Reference 021, roger, and that has been French. You want to first in English?
1: Not for you. We can open by the office, if you want it.
0: No, that's not nothing.
1: Office, if

0: Montreal Center, good evening. Auto Mexico 044 Heavy, level 370.
1: Auto Mexico 044 Heavy, Montreal Center, hello.
2: Montreal, Delta 258, checking out, flight level 370.
1: Delta 258, heavy Montreal Center, both stop, the Sierra 250 on
2: board. Well, say that fix again.
1: Delta 258, it's Sierra 250, Charlie Uniform, Delta Yankee on board.
2: All right, Delta 258, direct to Cuddy. Thank you.
1: Yeah.
2: Cafe 3295,
1: come up on 118
2: or 7. 118 minus 2, Cafe 3295.

0: today, but they 3295 maintaining flight level 34 today.
1: That is 3295 Roger, and if I hold you to the L6357, this is Charlie, this is Uniform Lima.
0: Charlie, this is Uniform Lima, number 3295.
1: Roger.
2: FedEx 7 Heavy, flight level 360, TCOC. FedEx 7 Heavy,
1: no, that's 7 Heavy.

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1: United 182 Heavy, Montreal, Center, hello, good evening to you, please direct to us,
0: Fairfax District, that's Rudy for United 182.
1: France.

0: 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Sources 3, Charlie Marchetti, 0350.
1: Turkey said 3:30
0: back in. Thank you. I'll take it out. Okay.

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0: Good morning, VMI 44 Heavy, level 370.
1: Good morning, VMI 44 Heavy, may I center, hello?
2: Winnipeg,
1: good evening, Air Canada 337, you're still with Montreal, over to Winnipeg now, 11337, good night.
3: Salamandre, bonsoir,
1: on est en 3-2, niveau 12, 3-7. On est en
0: 3-2, Salamandre, bonsoir. Montreal, on est en 5-5-225, flight level 360.
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Emergency 0, UAV, traffic at 11 o'clock, position 1 minor mile, almost up to the direction, it's 2747, 8,000 feet above. PSU 14, traffic 11 o'clock, 17 miles, up to the direction, 777, 8,000 feet below.

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1: 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Good evening.

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1: United 27 Heavy, Montreal Center, good evening.
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0: Hotel, freeze 1949.
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0: Roger.

0: 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Postman 357 Heavy, letter 380, to Roscoe.
1: Postman 357 Heavy, Montreal Center, good evening.
0: 357.
2: 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Chickening level 400.
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0: Affirmative, climb level 3 9 0.
1: Level 3 9 0, 621 heavy.

hello, December 455, Heavy Mitchell Center, good evening.

0: 5-6 Heavy, fly level 370.
1: Delta 5-6 Heavy, Montreal Center, good evening. 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

0: Zero 641 AD, mantenimiento de level 370 CPSC, connected.
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1: Kilo Papa Sierra, Roger, Constable 430.
0: Climb to level 430. Tango Papa Sierra, thank you.
1: Roger.
2: Montreal, hello, Giant 8318, flight level 340, CPDLC.
1: Giant 8318, heavy Montreal, Spencer, good evening.
2: Good evening.
3: Montreal, Delta 50, heavy, level 370.
1: Delta 50, heavy, Montreal, Spencer, good evening.

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1: 9-3-6-7-0, yes, affirmative, proceed direct to Mach 7, of course.
0: Thank you, Mach 7, 9-3-6-7.

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0: And command 670 requesting that the 390.
1: Was that ICR 670?
0: Something.
1: ICR 670, climb at about 390.
0: I'm
2: maintaining for the 390, it's 670. Axel, KLM 604, heavy, bank level 370.
1: KLM 604, heavy, Montreal, Center, Boston.

0: Alaska 1337 is a traffic capture, 1 o'clock, 1 2 mile eastbound is the Dreamliner, level 370, expect climb after the traffic. KLM 604 traffic capture, 1 o'clock, 7 mile northwestbound, it's a Boeing 737, 1,000 people.
1: Yeah, I got a track, yeah, 604, thanks.

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1: Cooker Canada 375.
0: Canada 375, call me on 133, then there's 7. Canada 375, Roger.

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0: Montreal Center, bonjour, American 150, heavy, flammable 300.
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1: 134,
0: that's all there. Super Lake, Delta Sierra, good day. East Arrow 641, contact Gander Sentinel, 113532, good day.
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1: Delta 5613532, see ya.
0: Speedbird 270, call me on 13377.
1: Montreal Center, say again. Montreal Giant 6081, flight level 320, CPLC.
0: Giant 6081,
1: thank
0: you, Montreal Center, matches. Speedbird 270, Montreal Center.
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0: Tom. Speedbird 270, change to my next frequency, 13377.
1: 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Well, David, this is 13377.
0: Speedbird 270, matches.
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3: QX 706, request climb, flight level 450.
1: QX 706, roger, climb, flight level 450.
3: Climb, flight level 450, QX 706, 10-6.

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1: 3532, Delta 50, today. American 134 Heavy, flight level 370.
0: American 134 Heavy, Montreal Center, Roger.

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1: Alright, is that 11337?
0: 133.7, Air Canada 375.
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2: Montreal Center, Alaska, 180 heavy, flight level 370.
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0: Commander Center about 10 minutes prior to 59 North 60 West. They'll be able to assist you with the ocean ruling.
1: Okay, yeah, it just knocked us out of the CLT, and we tried logging back in for Montreal, the Charlie Zulu Uniform Lima, but we're not able to log on.
0: No, you won't be able. We're kind of having maintenance issues here, so CPDLT is not working for anyone as far as Montreal Center itself. Porting Gander, it should be back by then. Well, I'm hoping for it. But Gander is still connected, so as soon as you'll be talking together, everything's going to be back to normal. And if there's any issues regarding the ocean crossing, Gander will be able to assist you verbally as well.
1: Okay, thank you.

0: Montreal, Alaska 180.
1: Alaska 180, Montreal, go ahead.
0: Hello, we're trying to pick up our clearance with Gander, but it rejected it, saying that our entry point was wrong, but our entry point on our flight plan says Toxic. That's Tango, Oscar, X-ray, India, Tango.
1: Yeah, that's the correct oceanic entry point, Alaska 180. You might be quite early for the oceanic, and that might be the reason it's rejected, and we're having system issues as we speak at for Montreal Center. So try again in about 15-20 minutes. If there's any issue after that regarding your clearance, we'll be talking to

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1: 11904, QX
0: 706. American 194, contact Moncton 7L, Houston 2126, with more 32, good day.
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0: Affirmative, American 194, have a nice flight.
1: 12632, American 194, heavy.

0: Montreal, Lower Route 2102, level 370.
1: Route 2102, Montreal Center, Roger. Route 4 Heavy, what's Montreal?
0: Route 4 Heavy, good evening, 370.
1: Route 4 Heavy, Montreal Center, 370.

0: Blazer, good evening, east of minor 84 heavy, flight level 350.
1: Echo Terra 984 heavy, much up in energy. Seabird 283, contact Michelle Center now, 11904.
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0: 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Rouge at 2102, Montreal, set it
1: down. Go ahead for Rouge 2102.
0: Rouge 2102, contact Montreal, set it down, 1194.
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2: 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Very good evening, he's the line at 84. 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
2: Marcel, good evening. Shamrock 960 Heavy, flight level 370.
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0: Lufthansa 453, can you try to log on to TDLC with Montreal, please? 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
0: I'm
1: kind of myself, 10 seconds. August, Condor 081, now on 351 to 305, monitoring. Condor 081,
0: Roger, thank you. Virgin 20, Victor, connect to PDLC to Montreal, police station is Charlie Zulu, Uniform Lima.
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Virgin 2-0, Victor, what's your request at altitude for ocean traffic today?

0: 453 at this.
1: I'm at Virgin 20, request flight level 370, however, we are able flight level 390, should that also be available.
0: Virgin 20, thank you, Roger, and at what time will you be able to accept flight level 390 today?
1: As late as possible, Virgin 20,
0: okay, take that.

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1: 10 of 9, Charlie, X-ray heavy, Matata Roger, Lava City, Yosef, Manchal, please station, this Charlie, Zulu, Uniform, Lima.
0: We'll go, just roll through and tell X-ray.

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0: Level Block Dari 8166 Heavy, flight number 340.
1: Area 466, touches.

0: Good evening, East Coast, Mile 84 Heavy, flight level 370.
1: Trip 390 for mission.

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2: 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It's Jane Caesar and Tabby Mentang, 1370, CPLC.
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0: Canada 858 heavy, flight level 330.
1: Air Canada 858 heavy, Mach 3, say your Mach number.
0: Mach 835 for Canada 858.
1: Gotcha.

0: it's 760M in Fly Level 370.
1: United 760, heavy with us in the

0: right there, 285 on the truck.
1: Right there,
0: 285, sir. I have been diverting traffic at your altitude about 20 minutes now, so I need to change altitude. Would you rather go up or down 1,000 feet?
1: Let's go up, please.
0: Yes, 285, I'm at your time, Thunderbolt 380.
1: 380, I see.
0: 285. Okay, 285, and what's going to be your requested altitude for the ocean traffic?
1: We would like
0: 3-9
1: for the
0: course, and I'm here to do it. Okay, quick, I'll check that. And what time can you accept
1: at about 390? We're able now, I said, 2-8-0.
0: Okay, wait, Papa, roger. Condor 097, contact Gander Center now, frequency is 135, is 132 today.
1: This is 135, this is 2, have a good evening, bye-bye.
0: The 3532.
1: 3532, thank you, Condor 01.

0: Condor 081, the frequency 135.2.5 is one for Condor 081 or for another Condor flight?
1: Another Condor flight, but for 097.
0: Okay, thank you.

0: confirm with me, you're not getting it. I don't have the flight level 330.
1: United 507, heavy much off in and out. Just proceed direct to the on course.
0: Sorry, say that point again.
1: Proceed direct to Cody on course. Charlie uniform down for Bell Sighting.

0: Person 20 Victor, traffic information to above position plus 1 miles, converging from your right to your left point is Boeing 767-0.
1: Thank you for letting us know. We're looking at 20 Victor.
0: Hi there, 28 southbound traffic information on the block 10 miles from actually converging from your left to your right wing. It's so nervous, 250, possible 37.
1: Roger, we're out of inside, I said 28 southbound.

0: Sir, good morning.
1: Bridge 39 Heavy, flight level 3 Hotel. Bridge 39 Heavy, Matasa, Roger. Laban, Montreal, free station is Charlie Zulu, Uniform Lima.
0: Charlie Zulu, Uniform Lima, we're London. Bridge 39 Heavy.
1: Gotcha.

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1: Climb front of 0390, I see 28, come on.

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1: Lufthansa 451 Heavy Metro, 360.
0: Montreal WestJet 762, flight level 370.
1: Flight 762, Montreal Center, bonjour. Bulldick, encore.
0: Sorry, I cut you off, WestJet 762, did you say clear direct Bulldick, encore?
1: Flight 762, affirmative.
0: Direct Bulldick to WestJet 762.

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1: United 507, Roger. What is your requested altitude for the ocean traffic?
0: We're going to do 33 for United 507.
1: Okay, sir. Air Canada 858, hotel.
2: Go ahead for Air Canada 858.
1: Air Canada 858, what's going to be your requested altitude for the ocean traffic?
2: Standby. Looking at 350 for Canada 858.
1: Canada 858, sir, Roger. I have converging traffic in about 25 minutes from now. Would you be able to call 340 and maybe 10 to 15 minutes?
2: That's a firm. We're up for Canada 858.
1: Okay, perfect. Thank you. Okay, goodbye.

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1: Turkish 182 Heavy Metal Center address, Fort Newcastle 0604.
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0: 0604 is coming down, thank you.
1: So we are there, 06 Heavy Metal Center, Roger, say your box number.

0: RP Mirror 132, heavy much on center, Roger. Say your Mach number. Roger.
1: Kathy
0: 829, heavy much on center, Roger. Say your Mach number.
1: 185,
0: Roger.

0: 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The second one is a good one. Monitor my next frequency, 133-987.
1: Point for 1, 2, 3, 9, 0, 0, 0, 0, 0.

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0: Derek Lumsey, of course,
1: Swift 410, Roger, and if you can try to log on to the DLC, the Montreal Police Station is Charlie Zulu, Uniform Lima.
0: Roger, will do, Swift 410.

0: Montreal Police Station, so Kelly Zulu, Uniform Lima.
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0: Delta Hotel Center, good evening, MS 610 Heavy, level 370.
1: Yeah, that's 610 Heavy, my husband. United 507, traffic information, field top position, 10 miles northeast, bound Boeing 777, 7,000 feet above.
0: Canada 507.
1: Yeah, Canada 858, traffic information, Tampa position, 10 miles eastbound, Boeing 777, 7,000 feet below.
0: 858, thank you.

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0: for Central Japan, 3 Heavy Flight Level 340, morning.
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0: 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Level 350.
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0: 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What will be 5-0?
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2: Motor Center Japan at 380, request climb flight level 360.
0: Japan Air 3, climb flight level 360.
2: Thank you, climb 2, flight level 360, Japan Air 3.
1: KLM 636, I'm walking 302.
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1: Lumsky, KLM 636.

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0: Okay, well, you I'm showing that you have been cleared around 0638 direct long C, and that was probably when you checked in from Toronto Centre to Montreal. And after that, I'm showing your pipeline routing.
1: Fantastic, thank you so much.

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0: cold.
1: What?
0: Can you please confirm that we were initially cleared static to altitude?
1: Yes, this is what I'm showing here.
0: We just got information from our company that they got an alert that we are flying off track.

0: Virgin 142 has a flight level 370, direct Yankee Bravo Charlie.
1: Virgin 142, heavy, Montreal Center, roger.

0: morning, French PA, Tire Alpha Heavy, with you 390.
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0: 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The land 106, level 350.
1: 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Bonjour.
0: Bonjour.
2: Montreal Center, Bonjour, Shamrock 9, Mike Yankee Hedger, flight level 370, just picking up a minute light up now.
1: Shamrock 9, Mike Yankee Hedger, Montreal Center, Roger. No report of turbulence ahead. I'm assuming it's going to be smoothing up.
2: Okay, thanks, Willie. Just last quarter minutes to the light. I'm on my back here.
1: Roger.

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Lincoln, 223, Super, Montreal Center, Roger, Module.

0: heavy, Montreal Center, roger. Expect the same conditions for the next 10 minutes, and after that, it's closing up.
1: 10 minutes, okay, thank you. Montreal Center, good morning, it's Air Canada 364, phone number
0: 35. Air Canada 364, Montreal Center, roger.
2: Engine 156 Tango Heavy,
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0: Central, good morning. Today in M267 Heavy, 11400, 6DLC.
1: Jordan, M267 Heavy, Central, Center, Roger.
2: Data Control, 36039er, good morning, level 340, negative, CPDLC.
1: Turkish 6039er, Heavy, Central, Center, Roger.

0: good morning. Parameter 1998, flight level 410.
1: Are there 1998, Montreal Center, Roger?
0: Thank you, and we are CBD.
1: Roger.

0: Control, Virgin 1-5. Can you hear me?
1: Go ahead.
0: Oh, yeah, just to let you know, we did receive that direct penalty this time. I have accepted it on the TPDLC. It seems to have stalled it at the 50% of the accept message.
1: Yeah, that's okay. It's all good. I'm monitoring your flight anyway, but yeah, it's lagging here.

0: Yeah. Go ahead.
1: We still have a little bit of water building up on ahead of us, about 80 miles. Can we come right 10 degrees for a bit?
2: Tremor sign, my thing, keep aviation approved when able, proceed direct NECO.
1: Okay, keep aviation approved when able, direct NECO again. Thank you, Tremor sign, my thing, Yankee Eddie.
3: Montreal, good morning, Saudi 042 Heavy, flight 7310.
2: Saudi 042 Heavy, Montreal Center, roger.

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1: Go ahead.
0: Cafe 843, request climb, flight level 350.
1: Cafe 843, climb, flight level 350.
0: Climb, flight level 350, Cafe 843.

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1: Good, 4 Lima Victor Heavy, Montreal Center, Roger.

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1: Air China, Mom 82, Tyler Hold 300.
0: Sammy, Tyler Hold 300, thank you, Air China, Mom 82.

0: Ground Delta 10 Heavy.
1: Go ahead.
0: We submitted our oceanic clearance, and we had Janjo as our entry point. Are you showing 56 North, 50 West as our entry point?
1: And Delta 10 is the Janjo. Oceanic entry point is Janjo. RTL has to be made with Janjo, and yeah, you're good in time now.
0: Yeah, it says the invalid ocean entry point for Janjo.
1: Okay, and well, maybe Janjo has another plan, but if it's that, I'll be receiving your modification, but so far so good. Continue just send down on flight time routing.
0: We'll try it again. Maybe we spelled it wrong. Thank you.
1: Okay. And Janjo, Juliet Alpha November, Juliet Oscar. And if you put it like around 0830 Zulu, maybe it was too early.
0: Could be as well. I believe we just did it about 8 minutes ago. Juliet Alpha November, Juliet Oscar is how we spelled it.
1: Yeah, Janjo. Juliet Alpha November, Juliet Oscar. Still the same.

0: clear. Good morning, Radio Mark 250, Radio 7400. 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
1: Rail MR 250, heavy Montreal Center, Roger. Sorry, sir, I was busy on that landline, and I can offer you more direct if you're interested.
0: We didn't get your order. We're sending you 255. Can you please say again?
1: I can offer you more direct if you're interested.
0: Yes, we would appreciate it, Radio Mark 250.
1: Royal Air Maroon 250 proceed direct Sierra, Sierra Mike on course.
0: Sierra Mike, thank you very much, Royal Air Maroon 250.

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1: Delta 10, go ahead.
0: Any updates with Gethard?
1: Well, we're on the SATCOM with him right now, trying to figure out what the deal is. We're in with Gander Radio right now, so we're trying to get with Gander Oceanic.
0: Okay. There are no longer oceanic clearances, so that's what you're waiting for. You will not get it, but you will be talking with Gander Domestic in less than 10 minutes. Then if there is anything like specific to change about eroding or altitude, they will suffice.
1: Sounds good. Okay, thank you.

0: Charlie Bureau 1 Leonard, Leonard Beach. Charlie, get your 12 and south 11 miles westbound the Dreamliner, 1,000 feet below your altitude.
1: 1998, looking.
0: Jordan in 265, Charlie, get here 1 o'clock 8 miles westbound the Global Express, 1,000 feet above.
2: 3-4-4, November 6-5.
1: And the traffic is inside for letter 1998.

0: Center, good morning to National Cargo 808 Heavy, flight level 340, CPDLC.
1: National Cargo 808 Heavy, Montreal Center, roger.
2: Montreal Center, good day, MH 221 Heavy, maintaining flight level 360 CPDLC.

0: Enterprise Heavy, good morning, Botanic Flight 7380.
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0: Yeah, you will probably have received a frequency change, maintenance frequency 1339 07. 1339 07.
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1: Sorry 7 Echo Heavy, Real Sister, Roger.
0: Walter, good morning, Ethiopian 574 Heavy, last level 400.
1: Ethiopian 574 Heavy, Montreal Center, Roger.

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1: National Cargo 823 Heavy Montreal Center, good morning. 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
1: 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This is 6039, bye bye.

0: 823, clear climb flight level 400.
1: National Cargo 823, climb flight level 400.
0: Climb flight level 400, next National Cargo 823.

0: Center, hello, Turkish 67 Charlie Heavy, maintain a flight level 360, CPD Alpha.
1: Turkish 67 Charlie Heavy, Montreal Center, good morning.
0: Turkish 67 Charlie Heavy, request climb flight level 380.
1: Turkish 67 Charlie, climb flight level 380.
0: Clear to climb flight level 380, Turkish 67 Charlie Heavy, thank you.
2: Good morning, I'm 9967 Heavy, flight level 360.
1: Emirates 9967 Heavy, Montreal Center, good morning, and squawk 0650.
2: 0650 to squawk, MS 9967.

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1: Go ahead.
0: Just getting some light chops here at Street 630. Do you have any other reports this morning?
1: Negative, but not many people ahead of you. I had a few flights, flight level 320, 340 on the complaint.
0: Roger, thanks.
2: Montreal, Westchester 669, flight level 360.
1: Westchester 669, Montreal Center, good morning.

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1: Air Canada 301 Lourd, San Marien, bonjour.
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1: FedEx 5183 Heavy, Montreal Center, hello.

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Good morning. FedEx 5050 360 KPDLC. FedEx 5050 Heavy Montreal Center. Hello. United 9045 Heavy Montreal Center. Good morning.

0: Bonjour, UPS 216 Heavy, level 340, just past Pepke.
1: UPS 216 Heavy, Montreal Center, good morning.

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0: Westchester 1627, Munchell.
1: West, Westchester 1627.
0: Yes, sir, I have a converging traffic in 20 minutes. Are you able to hire at all?
1: We're at our max for right now for Westchester 1627.
0: Roger, thank you.
1: Okay.
0: Emirates 9967, Munchell. Yes, sir, I have a converging traffic in 20 minutes. Are you able to hire?
1: Negative, sir. Too heavy.
0: Roger. Watch at 1627. Can you give me a spot wind, please?
1: You betcha. We're 275 at 42. We can go down 1,000 for the traffic if you need.
0: All right, I'll keep that in mind.

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0: 400.
1: Tango 7, Victor Romeo Sierra, Montreal Center, good morning.
0: Good morning.
1: WestJet 1627 for traffic descent flight level 370.
3: Okay, descent flight level 370, WestJet 1627.
1: WestJet 1627, Roger, thank you.
3: No problem.
0: Montreal Center, good afternoon. American 51 Heavy, flight level 340.
1: American 51 Heavy, Montreal Center, bonjour.

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1: Tango 7, Victor Romeo, Sierra, stand by 1 second, please. Tango 7, Victor Romeo, Sierra, proceed direct to destination Southwest, and when you're ready, descend by level 290. And Tango 7, Victor Romeo Sierra, would you like to have me searching under the skyways in the weather station? Skyways 1300, the wind is 340 at 11, visibility 30 miles, scattered at 10,000. Scattered 24,000, temperature 15.5, and the altimeter is
0: 3009. And thank you, 7 Victor. In this case, would like to set course direct to waypoint Belco, which is the initial approach fix for RSC4.
1: Tango 7, Victor Romeo, Sierra, proceed direct to Belco.

0: 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Good day.
1: Tango 5, thank you for coming, sir. Good day.

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0: Montreal, United 984.
1: United 984, go ahead.
0: We have some continuous flight turbulence here at 340. Do you know if 360 might be smoother?
1: Have I? KNM 373, how's the right side level 360? Do you have turbulence?
2: We have full right. Tell them please.
1: Roger, thank you. United 94, flight level 360 is reported smooth at your 2 o'clock position by 40 miles past level 360.
0: Copy, thank you. I'd like to request flight level 360, United 984.
1: United 94, climb flight level 360.
0: Climb maintain 360, United 984, thank you.
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1: Turkish 47 Bravo, standby.
3: Papa.
1: Turkish 47 Bravo, climb flight level 380.
3: Climb level 380, Turkish 47 Bravo.
0: Montreal, American 209 Heavy, at 380.
1: American 209 Heavy, Montreal Center, good day.
4: Montreal, FedEx 97 Heavy, level 360.
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0: 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Northwest 1627, traffic information at your 2 o'clock position, 15 miles, going southwestbound, going 777, 1,000 feet above.
1: Northwest 1627, now we got about 2,000.
0: MRS 9967, traffic information at your 10 to 11 o'clock position, 13 miles northwestbound, going 737, 1,000 feet below.
2: Checking off MRS 9967.
1: West 1627, we got him in sight.

0: Okay, Southwest, Center, regular KLM 661, heavy, maintaining flight over 2 secure.
1: KLM 661, heavy, Montreal Center, bonjour.

0: 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Have a good day.
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0: Stanley Census on level 340, I'm going to go there, please.
1: Stand 373, do stand by level 340.
0: 340, down on 373, thank you.

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1: Air Canada 303 Heavy, Montreal Center, bonjour.
0: Bonjour. Montreal Center, good morning, Air Canada 317, flight level 360.
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0: RDA 31, clear 19, federal 390, initially.
1: Bobby 31, affirmative, maintain federal 390.
0: Maintain federal 390, RDA 31.

0: Montreal Center, good afternoon, American 51 Heavy, flight level 340.
1: American 51, Roger.

0: Montreal, Delta 23 Heavy, flight level 3, Zoom.
1: Delta 23 Heavy, Montreal Center, good morning. Proceed direct to Smear, on course.
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1: Go ahead, Air Canada 317.
0: Air Canada 317 is required for traffic. Would you be able at level 380? That might be needed in about 15-20 minutes.

0: DS216, go ahead.
1: Yeah, we'd like to climb up to 38 if possible.
0: Stand by.
2: How much y'all can I throw on time?
0: Yes, go ahead.
2: Yes, it is possible. 3-0 if it's smooth. Please try it, but if there's turbulence, then we'll have to come back down.
0: Okay, Air Canada 317 for now. Maintain flight level 360. We'll let you know if higher is required.
2: Roger, maintain 360, Air Canada 317.
0: UPS 216, climb to flight level 380.
1: Thank you, climb now 380,
2: UPS 216.
3: Control, good afternoon, it's arrow 640 ready, level 360, CPGC.
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3: It's arrow 640 heavy, level 360, CPGC.
0: It's arrow 640 heavy, Montreal Center, bonjour.

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1: United 289, Monsieur Fender, bonjour.

0: Clear All Center. Good afternoon, American 5-1 Heavy, level 340.
1: American 5-1 Heavy, Montreal Center. Roger. Good morning.

0: 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Good morning. Flight 15, flight level 370.
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0: Call sign is Bison 15 Heavy, flight level 370.
1: Bison 15 Heavy, Montreal Center. Good morning.

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1: Turkey Sport of Bravo Heavy, Montreal Center. Good morning.
2: Hello, Montreal Delta 23 Heavy, flight level 30.
1: Delta 23 Heavy, Montreal Center. Good morning. KLM 661 Heavy, Montreal Center. Good morning.
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0: 3-4-0-3, Montreal Center. 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
1: Just think of that. You bet. We'll do it.
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0: NOS 722, Montreal Center, good morning. Ahead on your route, no complaints at any flight level. How's the ride?
1: It just calmed down, but it was light to moderate just before I called you, NOS 722.
0: Roger.
2: Montreal, good air, Canada 801, heavy flight level 380.
0: Air Canada 801, heavy, Montreal Center, good morning.

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2: Field, David 36 Echo. It just logged off for a minute. We're trying a system reset.
0: Roger.
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1: Dynara 660, Montreal Center, roger, bonjour, expect higher shortly.

0: Affirmative, 661 Heavy is at flying level 280.
1: Can-M 661, climb flight level 380.
0: Leading level 260, climb flight level 280. Okay, left 661.
1: Roger.

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1: 13462, Western 577.
0: North 660, I would like to copy the 1500 for Wabush.

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2: Lufthansa 3, Charlie Fox, heavy, Monday, Alexander, hello. 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

0: 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Go ahead, leave it, please.
1: Alnor 660, okay, so here it goes, latest for Wabush at 1500, wind is 080 at 5, winds are variable between 340 and 110, visibility 15 miles, thunderstorm, 5,500 scattered with TVs, ceiling 900,000 broken, 14,000 broken, temperature 192.11, altimeter 2993.
0: Copy, altimeter 996.

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0: available to you in Lufthansa 438, heavy level 360, on course of 53900 west.
1: Lufthansa 438, email me at center.0, if needed, further down the road, then it can maybe in 20-25 minutes. We'll start about 380, there would be an option for you.
0: Please say that again, you ask us when we are ready for level 3, sir.
1: Correct.
2: Montreal, Alaska 1536.
1: Alaska 1536, go ahead.
2: Yeah, we got a CPDLC message that set the monitor 3397, and that was our current frequency as well.
1: Alaska 1536, okay, my bad, so remain on this one. Thank you.
2: Okay, thanks.
0: Montreal, Alaska 438.
1: Go ahead.
0: Prefer to stay as long as possible at level 360, but we also able for level 380 as soon as you need it.
1: Lufthansa 438, roger. Another option could be just a point out of a 370 for the traffic and then back down if you prefer. It would be maybe in half an hour.
0: Lufthansa 438, actually we will be happy with level 380 here in an hour from now, so if you call us for level 380 here in 30 minutes, that's all fine.
1: Roger, thank you.
0: Montreal, United 879 Heavy, 380.
1: United 879 Heavy, okay, I'll send your head
3: over. Hello.
4: Bonjour, Montreal, United 12 Heavy, flight level 380.
1: United 12 Heavy, okay, I'll send your head over.

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1: American 221 ID, Montreal, send your hello, advise on back on school.
0: What advice?
2: Montreal, Delta 135, level 380.
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1: Cathy 841 at Gmail, they ask under head also your mock number.
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0: Montréal, bon matin, Bombardier 2-9, niveau de vol 1-0.
1: Bombardier 2-9, Roger.
2: Alberta Air Canada 841 Heavy, flight level 380.
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0: American 221, are you navigating?
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0: American 221, roger.

0: Bonjour United. 2 United 2-1 direct 00 Mike. 360.
1: United 21 AD Montreal Center. Hello. Confirm you are direct to 00 Mike at this time. Sorry, I missed that.
0: Affirmative, direct to 00 Mike 360 for United 2-1.
1: United 2-1, Roger.
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0: 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Let's see your walk number. Your mock number?
1: Roger. Roger, good afternoon. United Center 131, flight level 360.
0: United Center 131, Mount Ascender, head over.

0: Hotel, American 41 Heavy, flight level 400.
1: American 41 Heavy, Montreal Center, head over.
2: Montreal, American 193 Heavy, flight level 360.
1: American 193 Heavy, Montreal Center, head over.
2: Montreal, good morning, 971 Heavy, level 380, we're deviating, we'll be directed to San Mary shortly.
1: That is 971 Heavy, Montreal Center, head over, 5 1 back on course.

0: 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It's United 131 Heavy, level 320 Light Chop.
1: United 131, roger. I have an order complaint. Post it.
0: Thank you.

0: Montreal United at 986 Heavy, level 380, direct to St. Marie.
1: United 986 Heavy, Montreal, center, head over.

0: November 438, climb now, Paramo 380.
1: This one's on 438, now leaving, climb level 360, climb level 380.
0: November 438, Roger.

0: Panzer, 4-Point, Heavy Level 404 auf Weather Now, Pacific Tango, Victor Charlie.
1: Lufthansa
0: 448
1: Avia Center, hello, confirm you're
0: deviating now. Lufthansa 448, now we're here of weather, so would be able to Tango, Victor Charlie again.
1: Lufthansa 448,
0: roger, just advise one back on. Lufthansa 448, take it.
1: Advise one back on course.
0: Lufthansa 448, we are now back on course, Tango, Victor Charlie.
1: Lufthansa 448, roger.
2: Montreal, Air Canada 887 Heavy with you, flight level 3, confirming that 400 smooth.
1: Air Canada 887 Heavy, Montreal, center, hello.

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2: Good morning, that's 7-4 set up.
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3: And 8-5-8, waiting for level 350.
0: 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China 8-3-5-8-7, heavy, Montreal Center, good morning.
4: Montreal, we're looking for American 221.
0: American 221. I have some traffic for you down the road, and I know you're unable to flight level 380. Would you be able, well, actually, no, that's not going to work. I might have to descend to flight level 350 in about 5 minutes. I will keep you posted.
3: Okay, copy that. Let us know when you need it, and we'll see if we can squeeze out the 380.
0: American 221. Okay, let's do that.
5: Montreal, center of the 430, heavy, good afternoon, Delta 360.
0: Hello, Sanza, 430, heavy, Montreal center, good afternoon.
6: Montreal, good afternoon, Delta 87, heavy, 400.
0: Delta 87, heavy, Montreal center, good afternoon.
7: Montreal, good morning, American 167, heavy, 360, smooth.
0: American 167, Heavy Montreal Center, good afternoon, and proceed direct to 56 North, 90 West, and on course.
7: Direct 56 North, 90 West, and on course, American 167.

0: Flying Center United 908, flight level 400, left of course for weather to St. Marie when able.
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1: 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It's already been reported, but thank you very much.

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2: Montreal, United 119, 380.
1: United 119, Montreal Center, good afternoon. No reports of complaints on our side.
3: Montreal Center, good afternoon. Austrian 1 Romeo Heavy, level 380.
1: Austrian 1 Romeo Heavy, Montreal Center, good afternoon.

0: 3 Mutt 9 AM, final level 350, safety down 6.
1: That's China 993 Heavy, Montreal Center, bonjour.

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1: American 167, go ahead.
0: American 167, I have Tucson Bridge in traffic. I need to change your altitude. You prefer to go up or down the altitude?
1: Looks like down is the only choice, performance-wise, American 167.
0: American 167, Roger, you sound like level 350.
1: 10-5, level 350, American 167.

0: Porto Romeo 0, requesting the weather 400.
1: Stand by. Tango 7, Victor Romeo Sierra. I'm unable to request for hire at this time. There is the conflict in traffic. You'll be clear of traffic in about 30 minutes. So I'll give you advice when hire becomes available.
0: Yes, Mr. Sierra.

0: Roger, Alpha 49, 971, heavy level 380.
1: 9971, Roger.
0: Silver America 167, we didn't expect that. On altitude, is 370 available? That it's kind of bumpy here.
1: Yes, American 167. I asked you earlier that either 1,000 feet up or down was available. So Bravo 370 is available, but I'll be able to give this altitude to you once we'll be clear of the traffic here. We'll be crossing in about 5 minutes.
0: Just 5 minutes. Okay, no problem. American 167.

0: United 971, what is your Mach number?
1: Right now we're doing 0.85, United 971.
0: Roger. United 986, what is your Mach number?
2: Wrong flight number 380.
0: United 986, what is your Mach number?
3: 586, United 986.
0: United 986, roger for traffic, can reduce speed among decimal 85.
3: 85 now, United.

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1: Roger. United 986, what is your mock number?
2: Flight number 380.
1: United 986, what is your mock number?
3: 586, United 986.
1: United 986, roger for traffic, can reduce speed among decimal 85.
3: 85 now, United 986.
1: United 986, roger. Station calling Montreal Center, I missed the call sign. Say again, please.
2: 5783, roger.
1: 5783, heavy Montreal Center, bonjour.
0: Montreal, good afternoon, WestJet 37, flight level 360.
1: WestJet 37, Montreal Center, bonjour.

0: American 167, climb to flight level 370.
1: At this point, can we get 360 back, American 167?
0: No, there's an additional traffic flight level 360, so it's either flight level 350 or flight level 370.
1: Okay, 370, we'll climb to that, American 167.
0: American 167, roger, climb to flight level 370.
1: Climb to flight level 370, American 167.

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0: Federalist has 430 heavy gear to the PC store.
1: Has a 430 Montreal Center Virtual. American 111, what is your mock number?
2: 8-6.
1: Roger. United 973, what is your mock number?
0: We're doing 8-6 as well, United 973.
1: Roger. Stand by. Fever 2 Papa Delta, climb 2, Papa Level 380.
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0: American 167, traffic 2 o'clock, 13 miles southwestbound, going 757, 1,000 feet below.
1: Good, American 162.
0: United 913, traffic 12 o'clock, 11 miles northwestbound, Dreamliner, 1,000 feet above.
1: I will be looking at United 913.

0: American 167, you're clear of traffic. Would you like to go 5 down to 50360 at this time?
1: Yeah, I'll go down to 360, American 167.
0: American 167, Roger, descend 50360.
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0: 9993, Montreal Center.
1: China
0: 993 for direction of flight. Are you able to climb to flight level 360?
1: Okay, China 993, flight level 360.
0: China 993, Roger, climb to flight level 360.
1: Clear flight level 360, now China 993. Montreal Center, good afternoon. World Express 051, heavy flight level 350.
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0: United 913, what is your MOS number?
2: Good, decimal 77, United 913.
0: United 913, Roger.
2: Go faster.
0: No, we actually would need you to go slower. What would be your minimum speed at Toronto Central's request?
2: 7.6.
0: United 913, Roger. Reduce to Mach 7.6.
2: Just to 7.6 at 913.

0: Delta 259, this is 400.
1: Delta 259 AD, Montreal Center, Marshall. United 971, at the Roswell Center's request, proceed direct Jody on course.
0: What was that direct again?
1: United 971, it is direct to Jody. 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
0: Direct to Jody, United 971, thank you.
1: And United 986, at the Roswell Center's request, proceed direct to Jody intersection on course.
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0: Center, good afternoon, Austrian 1, Romeo, heavy, number 380.
1: Austrian 1, Romeo, Michelle Center, roger. Austrian 1, Romeo, Michelle
0: Center, roger. Montreal United, 26 heavy, flight level 380.
1: United 26 heavy, Montreal Center, bonjour.

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1: Delta 332, Heavy Montreal Center, bonjour.

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1: Delta 17, affirmative, direct to Bob Sy is also available if you'd like.
0: Call the duty pick, sorry.
1: Delta 17, either Samir or Bob Sy, whatever your choice, they're both available.
0: Yeah, Bob Sy, start 0 for us. Yeah, we'll take your in Bob Sy for Delta 17.
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0: Inuit says, that's fine, what I'll make it as animal damage now, so RRNF gas on.
1: RRNF gas, il est top des à peu près, haute vol 335.

0: Bernard, bonjour. Kaira 61 Heavy, flight level clear to turn.
1: KLM 611 Heavy, passenger, bonjour.
0: Montreal, hello, 3-9-1-9-0 Heavy, flight level 380.
1: Bernard 1-9-0 Heavy, Mauvais, passenger, head note. You should be able to start on Charlie, Zulu, uniform, Lima.
0: That is correct. Mike, Papa Charlie, Lima.
1: It's a Charlie, Zulu, uniform, Lima.
0: Okay.

0: Charles Delta 332320.
1: Delta 332. Roger.
2: Montreal, bonjour, Air Canada 837, flight level 380, deviating up to 25 right for weather.
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2: We'll let you know I'm back on course, direct clause, though, Air Canada
1: 8.
2: Montreal, Air Canada 809, level 400, direct clause, though.
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1: Canada 8-73 heavy, on the outside there, head on.
0: Montreal, Hurricane 829 heavy, flight level 400.
1: Canada 829 heavy, on the outside there, head on.

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0: And Montreal American 131 Heavy flight level 380.
1: American 131 Heavy Bombast.

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2: Montreal, good afternoon, Iberia 03 Sierra Yankee, flight level 380.
1: Iberia 03 Sierra Yankee, heavy on the atmosphere hello.
3: Bonjour, c'est la France 136 Lourdes au niveau 400.
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0: clear, I suppose.
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0: Roger, Ottawa, United 160, 503, 70.
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0: 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Left 380 smooth, but we're deviating to the right. Direct to Charleston Murray 1-8.
1: United Niners 06 Heavy, Montreal Center, hello. Okay, advise on 1-5 on course and expect that you'll be traffic located at your 9 o'clock 7 miles. Your school temperature is deviating with them at it's a 777 at 503.
0: Understood. We'll advise on direct, and we are looking for traffic at our 9 o'clock United Niners 06 Heavy.
1: 9160, traffic at 3 o'clock position, 7 miles, fully converging to Manor, 1000 feet above.
0: Yeah, we've been watching them for a while, United 160.
1: Okay.

0: blood test are fine. Sir, that's a fine effect.
1: My blood test is not ready, sir.
0: Doctor Farm, Roger. Okay, well, I'm coming in on bracket dinner for 00-1-0-5-5-5-5-5-5-5-5-5-5-5-5-5-5-5-5-5-5-5-5-5-5-5-5-5-5-5-5-5-5-5-5-5-5-5-5-5-5-5-5-5-5-5-5-5-5-5-5-5-5-5-5-5-5-5-5-5-5-5-5-5-5-5-5-5-5-5-5-5-5-5-5-5-5-5-5-5-5-5-5-5-5-5-5-5-5-5-5-5-5-5-5-5-5-5-5-5-5-5-5-5-5-5-5-5-5-5-5-5-5-5-5-5-5-5-5-5-5-5-5-5-5-5-5-5-5-5-5-5-5-5-5-5-5-5-5-5-5-5-5-5-5-5-5-5-5-5-5-5-5-5-5-5-5-5-5-5-5-5-5-5-5-5-5-5-5-5-5-5-5-5-5-5-5-5-5-5-5-5-5-5-5-5-5-5-5-5-5-5- 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
1: Qatari 70, Echo, Andy Montreal, Center, hello. And what was the last part of this mission?
2: Again, Qatari 70, Echo.
1: Right, 70 Echo. 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
1: Arctic 1-0-2, go ahead.
0: What's the deviation to left for weather?
1: Arctic 1-0-2, deviation is approved and advise one back on course.
0: Deviation approved, we'll fly back on course.

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1: Qatari 20, Victor Heavy, have I sent your head over?
0: Matt Black 601,
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0: sign of a mess, I'm going to do

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1: Posterior Center, Korean Air 07, 8 flat level 360. Posterior Center, Korean Air 07, 8 flat level 360.
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0: Roger, shift 615, how do you read?
2: 555, 615, level 380.
0: Roger.
2: Right ahead, a little bit of occasional hiccup.
0: Shift 615, I had no complaints so far today.
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0: 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I'm unable your requester now. You can make your request to Toronto Center. 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
1: MRS 3 uniform, go ahead.
0: I just want to check if you're aware of this big fire just ahead of us, forest fire, but maybe 10, 20 miles ahead of us.
1: MRS 3 uniform, thanks for the information, but indeed, yes, we have that information. Thank you.

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1: Seabird 193, Super Montreal Center, good afternoon.

0: 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Korean Air 092 Heavy, maintain Scarborough 320.
1: Korean Air 092 Heavy, Montreal Center, good afternoon.

0: 3 Heavy, let's get towards our zone, good run.
1: Air Transat 1 2 3 Heavy, Montreal Center, bonjour.

0: 1-3 heavy, flight level 380, and we are deviating up to 4-0 miles right on track.
1: It has 1-3 heavy, Montreal Center. Roger, good afternoon.
0: Montreal Center, good afternoon, Etihad 011 Heavy 380.
1: Etihad 011 Heavy, Montreal Center, good afternoon.

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0: United 160 as Toronto Center's request, I need to change your route to go around an active military area. Vice rate. United 160, present position, proceed direct to Sierra Mike, direct to St. Louis, on course.
1: Okay, Sierra Mike, St. Louis, on course, United 160.
0: Roger.

0: 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Good afternoon.
1: Montreal Center, 299 Heavy, flight level 380, heading at 250, we should be clear to turn in about 1 minute.
0: Beaver 299 Heavy, Montreal Center, roger, good afternoon, just advise me when your procedure is to Sierra Sermon.
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0: 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Here's the weather, standing direct to the RTR line.
1: Seabird 299, roger.
2: Montreal Center, Japan, 7 Heavy, Roger 360.
1: Banner 7 Heavy, Montreal Center, good afternoon.
2: Good afternoon.
1: Arctic 102, contact Montreal Center on 12787. Good day.
2: 12787, good day, Central.

0: cargo 8222 heavy, Montreal, that is 8200.
1: Well, send the cargo 8222 heavy, Montreal Center. Good afternoon.

0: Montreal Lufthansa Cargo 8, this is Zulu Heavy, request flight level 340.
1: Lufthansa Cargo 8222, climb flight level 340.
0: Lufthansa Cargo 822, Nancy, climb flight level 340.
1: Roger.
0: Air
1: China Freight 1077 Heavy, Montreal Center, good afternoon.

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1: Canada
0: 81 Heavy, Montreal Center, go ahead please.
1: United 423
0: Heavy, Montreal Center, go ahead please.

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1: Air Canada 5 heavy, Montreal Center, good afternoon.

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1: Air Canada 5, hey, Montreal Center, good afternoon.
0: Level 3.0.
1: Air Canada 305, Montreal Center, good afternoon.

0: WestJet 668, traffic 11 o'clock, 12 miles, southwest down. It's Boeing 777, 1000 kilobots.
1: I've got TCAS, WestJet 668.
0: United 160, traffic 1 o'clock, 10 miles, southeast down, 737, 1000 people.
1: Okay, we're looking at United 167.
2: Montreal Center, good day, Air Canada 1 Heavy, at flight level 300.
0: Air Canada 1 Heavy, Montreal Center, good afternoon.
2: And requesting flight level 320, available.
0: Air Canada 1, climb flight level 320.
2: Climb flight level 320, Canada 1.
0: Roger. In with the 6-8-1, c'est moi sur un 3-3-6-7.
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1: Confirm we are clear of weather, we are proceeding 48 North 0-0 West, Etihad 1-3.
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1: Yeah, look for cargo 8222 heavy, another request.
0: Air Canada 305, roger. Now look for cargo 8222, go ahead.
1: Now look for cargo 8222, weather ahead, request heading 220. For the next maybe 80 miles.
0: Lufthansa Cargo 8222, deviation approved. One able to direct to Kilo Papa 06 Quebec on board and above.
1: Kilo Papa 8222, turning left heading 220 and when able to direct Kilo Papa 06 Quebec on course.
0: Lufthansa Cargo 8222, just confirmed because we were broken a bit, the waypoint is Kilo Papa 06 today.
1: Yes, affirmative, after being clear, Kilo Papa 06 Quebec, of course.
0: Roger.

0: 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Hello, maintaining 380.
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1: Scanhead in the 943 Heavy, Montreal Center, good afternoon.
0: Good afternoon, we are deviating a little west on track. We are shortly setting course St. Paul Murray.
1: It's Scandinavian 943, advise me when you're back on course direct to Swiss and Curry.
2: Montreal, good afternoon, American 151 Heavy, flight level 380.
1: American 151 Heavy, Montreal Center, good afternoon.
3: Montreal, American 239 Heavy, 340.
1: American 239 Heavy, Montreal Center, good afternoon.

0: I've got the social event in the 6th heavy level 3-4 now.
1: Air Canada, 67 heavy, Montreal Center, good afternoon.
0: Excuse me, West, what's that?
1: Negative, no complaints of any flight level, how's your ride?
0: I just had a few small complaints, not quite now, thank you.

0: Center, bonjour, Qatari 65 Uniform, Hotel Level 3 A0.
1: Qatari 65 Uniform Heavy, Montreal Center, good afternoon.

0: Lieutenant Tango 8, Super 2 Heavy, bonjour, maintaining flight level, 340, inbound position, Kilo Papa 06, respect.
1: Lufthansa Cargo 8222, roger, good afternoon.
0: Yep. Scandinavian 943 Heavy, now we're on course, Golden Bay.
1: Scandinavian 943, roger.

0: 305, Montreal. Go ahead, go. Air Canada 305, just leave it for traffic. We'll be able to level 350 or 360 in about, let's say, 10 or 12 minutes.
1: Runway 350, Air Canada.
0: Roger, I'll let you know. Thank you.

0: that is 360.
1: United, that's 47 Heavy, Montreal Center. Good afternoon.
0: Good afternoon. Looks like we might need to DD the western course of the Everest Flyer.
1: American 47, expected. United 47, did you see improve? 1-8 this is Rick 2 Sierra Sierra Mike, Canada.
0: Okay, deviation's approved, and we'll let you know when we're back direct to Sierra, Sierra, Mike, United 476.
1: Roger.
2: Montreal, good day, number 977, flight number 340, just deviating to weather, I'm heading at 225.
1: Shamrock 977, Montreal Center, good afternoon, 1-8 proceed direct to 06 and above.
2: Okay, thank you, 797.

0: do is bring 60, deviate to left and right, but we're probably going to be left.
1: United 4 Heavy, Montreal Center, good afternoon. Deviation at your discretion is approved. It's when able to direct to Sierra Mike, Canada.
0: All right, copy, deviation approved, Sierra Mike, United 4.

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0: Roger.
1: Montreal,
0: Canada, 61 Heavy, Montreal Center, good afternoon.
1: And do you have any right reports ahead at 340?
0: Negative, no complaints at any flight level, how do you ask?
1: I'm getting your text on the stop terminal here at 340.
0: Good, let me check company traffic ahead by 100 miles at any flight level, stand by. Air Canada 59, how's your ride been for the last 15 minutes?
2: Flight 59, probably the first 10 minutes of that was light chop, and the last 5 minutes is complete.
0: Okay, roger. Air Canada 61, did you copy?
1: Yeah, I got it all, thanks.
3: Yeah, 47, direct, 12, St. Maria, dispatch.
0: United 47, roger.

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0: 977, roger.
1: Montreal Center, good afternoon, and spawn from 241,
0: is that out south of Montreal? Was it Air Portugal 241?
1: Right.
0: Air Portugal 241 Heavy, Montreal Center, good afternoon.

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1: Yeah, there's the aircraft about 20 miles ahead of us, same altitude. Wonder if you can see what kind of ride they got going through this weather area.
0: Sure, stand by. United 4-7, did you get that? Questions from your company traffic behind?
2: United 4-7, I'm sure that was Box Bacon.
0: United 4-7, they just want to know how's the ride been through that area and how is it now?
2: 4-7, good morning, please close for us here at 5-0-360.
0: United 4, did you copy? United 4, did you copy?
2: United 4, we copy, thanks.

0: center grenade is doing 857 Hemi, flight level 400.
1: Air contact 57 Hemi, Montreal center, good afternoon.

0: Delta 137 Heavy, Montreal Center, good afternoon.
1: Delta 137 Heavy, Montreal Center, good afternoon.
0: Montreal, Delta
1: 198
0: Heavy, maintaining of a
1: 340. Delta 498 Heavy, Montreal Center, good afternoon.

0: is 61, traffic at 3 o'clock, 10 miles, converging Cicerys, 1,000 feet above.
1: Air Canada 6, what is looking?
0: Air Canada 305, traffic at 10 o'clock, 9 miles, converging Dreamliner, 1,000 feet below.

0: Now, good afternoon, American 151 Heavy, flight level 380.
1: American 151, Roger, good afternoon.
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0: 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Bon après-midi, Air Transat 3078, flight level 400.
1: Air Transat 307 Heavy, Montreal Center, bonjour.

0: Center, 7-8-2, with Yuma, through Plano 203, climbing Plano 20.
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0: Climb Plano 310, 7-8-2.
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0: Trail Center, WestJet 790, level 370.
1: WestJet 790, Montreal, Center, bonjour.
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0: Channel 137 requesting right deviation for weather.
1: Delta 137 deviation is approved. The wind clear the weather. Proceed direct to Mare in Inverness.
0: All right, deviation approved. Unable direct to Mare, Delta 137.
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0: 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Letter 9 and 28 Heavy, Montreal Center, bonjour.

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0: La Côte d'Azur requesting a deviation. I just missed the call sign that was barely readable.
1: United
0: 9 That is a 928. The deviation is approved. 1/3 of order for Sierra QSR Sierra Mike and advise.
1: You are clear to deviate left, direct to Sierra Sierra Mike, 1 eagle, and we'll advise 2998. Thank you.
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0: Shamrock 977, Roger.
4: Montreal, good afternoon, good day, 263, LME, maintain Flight Level 400.
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2: Is
0: it 5-1 medevac, Roger?
4: All-American, 7-9.
0: Last couple of months traffic again?
4: All-American, 7-9. Can we get, I don't know, either about 5, 10 degrees left or direct to Salt Lake Marina, voice weather?
0: American, the 7-9, deviation is approved at your discretion to go as far as you need when cleared of weather. With direct to Sierra, Sierra Mike, and advise back on.
4: Appreciate you. We'll do a deviate, sorry, up to 10 to the left, and then here's your mic, I'm worried. 7-9.
0: Roger.

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0: 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Yes, sir. Shamrock 989, can you confirm your two next waypoint?
1: Shamrock 989, we just have to call you. We are clear of weather. I'm direct to Duluth now.
0: Okay, roger.

0: Roger, my name is Jay. Looking at 10 degree deviation to the right quarter.
1: Lacra Hotel Charlie, requesting deviation. Once again, I'm Mr. Golf, thanks again.
0: Medellin 5-0, Medellin, looking at 10 degree deviation to the right, clear weather.
1: Medellin 5-0, Medellin, the deviation is approved. Report when you're back on course to B1.
0: Report back on course to B1, Medellin 5-0, Medellin.
2: Montreal, American 91, request on deviation for weather.
1: American 91, the deviation is approved. When cleared of weather, report when you're back on course direct to Sierra, Sierra Mike.
2: Roger, left deviation approved. We'll report back on course for Sierra, Sierra Mike, American 91.

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1: Chicago 464, Roger.
2: Montreal, bonjour, WestJet 822, level 370.
3: WestJet 822, Montreal, Saint-Germain.

0: Charles Center, good day, Westfield 671, flight level 340, continue to flight chop.
1: Westfield 671, the Montreal Center, good day. No complete Pacific Dance on my side, however, at waypoint Mike Tango, sitting at Alpha 1, thunderstorm observed with gusts at up to flight level 340, but we've seen with our deviation up to flight level 38.
0: Okay, we check all that. Thank you, Westfield 671.

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1: Over there, 2088, Montreal, center of all.

0: Good afternoon, Los 8 November, heavy video at flight level 400, inbound to Mike Tango.
1: Los 8 November, heavy much from Summer Wolf.
2: Montreal, good afternoon, American 217, heavy flight level 340, deviating left of course, direct to St. Marie, when able.
1: American 217, heavy much from Summer Wolf.

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1: Yeah, that's firm. 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
0: Well, I don't see you logged on.
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2: Center together, 831, request under a deviation up to 5 miles left of track.
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2: Deviation approved and when able direct test hold, Cafe 831, thank you.
1: Sure.
3: Montreal, Montreal, air turns up 309 heavy, we're at flight level 400.
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1: Air Niner, have you on Control Center on the phone? Jet 822, traffic 11 o'clock, 13 miles. Southwest on Dreamliner, Federal 380, caution, possible for 2 minutes. Jet 822, Montreal.
0: Go ahead.
1: Traffic 11 o'clock, 8 miles. Westbound Dreamliner 380, caution, possible for 2 minutes. American 91, traffic 1 o'clock, 6 miles, southeast bound 737, Federal 370.

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0: 664, I'm requesting climb flight level 340.
1: Minor 661, climb level 340.
0: Climb level 340, 164.

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0: WestJet 670, traffic 12 o'clock, 12 miles, westbound, Dreamliner, Federal 380, caution, possible region.
1: Okay, copy, WestJet 670.
0: American 901, traffic 2 o'clock, 10 miles, southeastbound, 737, Federal 370.
2: Negative contact, American 901.

0: Gus speaking in on heavy.
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0: Mikago 464, traffic 2 o'clock, 9 miles southeast, down 737, Bravo 37, Joe.
1: That's all looking out, thank you, Mikago. Hold
0: the call. Jet 670, traffic 10 o'clock, 7 miles westbound, 7, 7, 7, 3, 6, 0.

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0: Affirm.
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1: Express High Speed on Mike. Deviation is approved at 510 and hold for direct 00 Mike.
0: Deviation approved after clear of the dish, direct 00 Mike. Turkish High Speed on Mike.
1: Okay.

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1: Rick Sparrow, of course, Camper 3477.
0: Sure.
2: Montreal, hello, Speedbird 223 November, heavy with you, flight level 380.
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0: Climb 5360, I Sierra 9, Victor.
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1: Approach 31 Kilo Heavy, Montreal Center, Revolt.

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1: Center, good day, Porter 392, flight level 2 7 0.
0: Porter, 392, Montreal Center, Montreal.

0: now, Seabird 7, Charlie Papa Heavy, flight level 380.
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1: Liberia 03, Lima Foxtrot, 71 Center, bonjour. Direct, Tango, Victor, Charlie.
0: Thank you, guys. Clear, direct, Tango, Victor, Charlie. Liberia 03, Lima Foxtrot.
1: 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Turkish 5, deviation is approved. Advise when able, direct Sierra Sierra Mike.
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0: 5 for 3,000 Patricia.
1: WestJet 617, Montreal Center, good afternoon. The table, Lagong City PLC, Charlie Zulu, Uniform Lima.
0: Sorry, we're negative. Oh, yeah.

0: 35, clear of Edus, Sierra Evo, direct Sierra, Sierra Mike.
1: Turkish 5, okay, then proceed direct Sierra, Sierra Mike.
0: Proceed direct Sierra, Sierra Mike, you Turkish 5, thank you for cooperation.
1: Roger, welcome.
2: Hasham Mark 9, Alpha Romeo, just requesting a deviation due to the weather. If we go left headed 215, about 50 miles.
1: Shamrock 9, Alpha Romeo, deviation approved, 1-8 volt, proceed direct to Yankee, Echo, Echo, and advance.
2: Okay, thank you, left heading 215, and we'll go Shamrock 9, Alpha Romeo.
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0: all? What's the level?
1: Turkish 8330, get heavy, which I'll send him, what's all?

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1: Air China 9994, heading until center level.
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2: West Jet 581, flight level 360.
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0: 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Cliff 243 Heavy, Thunderbolt 286.
1: Cliff 243 Heavy on Thunderbolt, hold on.
2: Control, Canada 307, level 326.
1: Canada 307, Thunderbolt, hold on.

0: got 617, traffic 12 o'clock, 12 miles opposite direction. The company at 737 at 370. Jets 830, traffic 12 o'clock, 10 miles off the direction, company 737-360.
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0: Seabird 7, Charlie Papa, traffic 1 o'clock, 11 miles southeast bound, 737, Federal 410.
1: Go to things, sir.
0: Arctic 6352, traffic 10 o'clock, 10 miles southwest bound, 777, Federal 400.

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2: Bonjour, Montreal United 770. Heavy checking in, flight level 400, smooth.
0: United 770, heavy Montreal Center.
3: Bonjour. Hello, Shamrock 1, Tango Victor, heavy, flight level 380.
0: Shamrock 1, Tango Victor, heavy Montreal Center, bonjour. United 450, can you log on TPDLT, Charlie Zulu, Uniform Lima?
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0: Command, I said 63, request deviation, parallel to the right.
1: Hi, sir, 623, deviation is approved. When able, proceed direct to Punk and advise.
0: You want to clear, proceed to the post, I said 623.
1: That's you.

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1: Who's the last call to Montreal?
0: 1-2-3-K-8-8-4-3, we are request DVA to the left due to the weather.
1: Air Canada 843, okay, deviation approved. The wind able proceed direct to Roswell, Canada.
0: Okay, deviation to the left and wind able direct back to Roswell, Air Canada 843.
1: Roger.

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0: Abbey cells are making us deviate a little bit more to the east than we'd anticipated, so probably about 20 degrees off our original now.
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0: Thank you.
1: United 770, traffic at your 1 o'clock 10 miles, southeastbound 737, 1,000 feet above.
2: Okay, we have it on TCAS, looking United 770.
1: Arctic 6352, traffic 11 o'clock 7 miles, westbound, Dreamliner, 1,000 feet below.
3: Arctic 6352, looking.
2: Traffic inside United 770.
1: Roger.

0: Arctic 6352, call me on 13302.
1: Michael, Arctic 6352, Rotate Level 4, Winter.
0: Arctic 6352, Roger.
2: Small, Roger, Day, Lufthansa, to Charlie, Level 400.
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0: Hotel Center Air Canada A4C Heavy, we are direct to Red Bull.
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2: Observer Deck LM 133 Heavy, flight level 340 at the Yankee Book.
1: 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Goeiedag, meneer.
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0: 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Pakistan 7 on a 0 heavy, flight over 310, TPDLC.
1: Pakistan 7 on a 0 heavy, much up on a good afternoon.
0: Pakistan 7 on a 0.
1: Was it 576, Montreal Center, roger. Are you able to PDLC? Can you log on Montreal, please?

0: United Donner 44 traffic, 11 o'clock, 3 miles southwest on 777, Palavok 340. KLM-133 traffic, 12 o'clock, 2 miles northeast bound Dreamliner, Palavok 350, caution possible way turbulence.
1: It's just broken off right now, thanks, go on.
0: United Donner 44, Metrofunner, are you listening?
2: United 44, we're with you.
0: Okay, so for the second time now, traffic co-located southwest bound 777, flight over 340. Stay with me.
2: We'll be looking. 944.
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0: Goedemiddag.
2: Is that 672,
1: Montreal 370? Is that 672, Montreal? I take 6352, contact Montreal 2392.
0: That's 2392 for 6352, 676, 76.
1: Bye-bye.

0: Roger, American 181. We've received a frequency for Toronto that sounds like it's incorrect.
1: No, that's correct. 3442, you're in range.
0: Okay, 3442, thank you, American 181.
1: Canberra 588, Montreal.
0: Canberra 588.
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0: 6547.

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1: Over with Montreal, 12787 there, just 550, what's going on?
0: Bye-bye.

0: right now. Any record for us further ahead?
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0: Bonjour, passez par le Cinnabon Azure.
1: You want to deviate?
0: Parfait. The better deviation required to the right side approximately 2.5 miles.
1: Pakistan 7 Mono Zero, deviation to the right is approved and when able, proceed direct to radar and advise.
0: Thank you very much, sir. Deviation to the right approved. Once ready, proceed direct to radar and advise. Pakistan 7 Mono Zero.
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0: 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KLM-133, contact the Russell Center 12122, rue Narsenic.
1: 12122, Narsenic, KLM-133, yes.

0: good day. This is Elephant 432 Heavy 360 inbound 51 north 8 away.
1: Elephant 432 Heavy, what's the name of the motor?

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Over to Montreal 2787.

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1: 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Are you able to PDLC?
0: Yes, sir.
1: Could you log on Montreal?
0: Yes, stand by.

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1: Go ahead.
0: 7900 report, Mile 57330.
1: Pakistan, 7900, Mile 57330.
0: Thank you. Edith, Mile 7310, Mile 57330, Pakistan, 7900.

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1: Affirm, Lufthansa 432, we are able.
0: Lufthansa 432, roger, no complaint of turbulence whatsoever, climb flight level 380.
1: Thank you, Lufthansa 432, leaving 360, climbing 380 now.
0: Lufthansa 432, come up for 118907.
1: 118907, Lufthansa 432. And Lufthansa 432 is with you on 1897, climbing 380.
0: Lufthansa 432, roger.

0: Southwest 813, is your ride any better?
1: Yes, move now on the 836. Montreal, good day, it says that 792, flight level 370.
0: Well, it says 7902, Montreal, 7902.

0: 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We're climbing through 290 for flight level 320.
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2: Montreal left 1319 340, Caesar X.
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0: 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Delta 3, heavy flight level 4060.
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0: 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Canada 357, okay. Alaska 1319, okay.

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0: 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I just wanted to make sure what frequency you were on. Thank you.
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1: Air Canada C11 Heavy, much up Hunter All.
2: Montreal Center, good evening, Westchester 673, level 360.
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1: 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One able, Sister Director, Yankee Victor, Oscar, and advise.
0: Anytime, I will report Yankee Victor, Oscar, Turkish One Golf Juliet. Thank you.

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